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1: I still remember the piano playing the same old melodies. 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

0: 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Right when you are, CB. Start the show. Very top.
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There's gonna be a certain party at the station, stacking and made. I used to go for funny.